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Yeah, right, picture that with a Kodak. 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

0: 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Another 30-minute energy shot is on the way.
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1: 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I kind of miss it. Preschool now, but this is more fun. You are invited. 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

0: Even though we'll be back to the music in just a moment, we're still gonna miss ya. Another 30-minute energy shot is on the way.
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Oh my, my, oh my, my love. 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

0: Brittany, before you go, there's something I want you to have.
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